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0: There are some things you want.
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0: To Americans, this may be a movie, this may be a cartoon series, but in Sri Lanka, we have some real, real Ghostbusters. They actually reside in the southern region, especially in Mathara. Right? Yeah. You have any disturbances in the homes, you call them, right?
1: You call those guys.
0: One of them will show up and he's gonna survey your land for a while, mm-hmm. right? And nobody's allowed to be around him.
1: That's
0: so he
1: true.
0: Does a walk around your house mm-hmm. and the next day he's going to come back and he's going to dig up something because he buried it.
1: I love that. Yep. I love that. Mysterious, quite interesting, but you know, at the end of the day, gives our culture quite a rich tone to it also, you know.
0: I love it. I mean, these guys...
1: It's beautiful to know that we have so many interesting things going on, you know.
0: Our Ghostbusters are the best.
1: They are the best Ghostbusters.
0: Actually, yes. Because, see, the thing is, they tell us that all these things that we talk about, all these superstitions are just nonsense, right? They start all of it, you know. It's like they show you an illness and they also at the same time show you a cure.
1: Yeah.
0: So they charge you for it. And that's both are invisible.
1: That's true. 100%. I mean, like that... I mean, give it up to... I mean, if you're running a business, I think you need to consult those guys.
0: This is the best...
1: Marketing to a whole new level.
0: Absolutely. I mean, this kind of thing is the best business. Nobody is going to ask you for a receipt.
1: No.
0: Right? No one knows...
1: We should get into this.
0: We'll be laughing. That's the problem. You know what I mean? We're going to give it away.
1: Did you bury it? Which side did you bury it?
0: I don't remember. And you will be like, no. I don't think I buried it.
1: I think I left it at office.
0: I buried my cell phone.
1: And you call it the cell phone.
0: And all of a sudden, you hear this noise, this ringing tone in the ground. That's what you would do, Dilshan.
1: Oh, yeah,
0: I'm telling
1: chances
0: you.
1: Chances are very high with that. Yeah. But hey, good morning. Welcome to the madness, mayhem, and the chaos that you never realized you needed, but you definitely now know it is a staple in your life. It is the Morning Brew yet again on a Wednesday morning with Nilan and Dilsha. How are you feeling?
0: Midweek, Janashakti Life with us on the Morning Brew. They're telling you exactly what you need to do to plan for your future.
1: That's right. Meldol here to take away all your physical pains, even if you're recovering and recuperating from an interesting night. Meldol is going to be there to, you know, take you through the day.
0: Yes, indeed. Medoli is the perfect start for your morning. And of course, it's going to keep you going because that nutrition is what you need.
1: And put yummy in your tummy with 7 different flavors of... Fortune Soy.
0: Starlink, we're connecting you to the rest of the universe.
1: That's right. I'm Mitsubishi here with the Triton, the Expand Across, and all the vehicles that you will definitely fall in love
0: with.
1: Oh,
0: yes. And Homelands, what a brand we're talking about. They're doing all kinds of stuff that no one has ever done before.
1: Mm-hmm. Now, forget about the Ghostbusters and their phone number because they just keep singing about calling the Ghostbusters, but they never give us the phone number. But we'll give you our phone number.
0: Yes.
1: Because it is integral for you today when you... have to send us your brain teaser answers.
0: Okay, here we go. You ready for this one?
1: Yes, I am.
0: And here we go. Okay, I'm going to tell you this. It starts like this. I will be everything if you put me on my side. So basically, if you know, put him on his side means you topple it.
1: Yeah,
0: right?
1: Yeah.
0: You topple it or to put it on the side. Mm. I will be nothing if you cut me in half. What am I?
1: 0728-878-878 is the number.
0: I will be everything if you put me on my side. I will be nothing if you cut me in half. What am I? You know what to do, right? Get in touch right now. Nilan and Dilsha on The Morning Brew, Wednesday's edition. And this is going to be a great one.

0: 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You can call it Living on the Edge.
1: Yeah, that's 100% true. But you know, that line is so true. In the eyes of a stranger, you are living in danger. You could be.
0: Depends,
1: it's a stranger.
0: Depends on what kind of work you do.
1: That's also true. But strange danger. I'm just like, yeah, you know what? Ace of Base, you're right with this one.
0: I love Ace of Base. 90s stuff.
1: So good.
0: Oh,
1: so good.
0: Yes.
1: Nothing like the rain song.
0: Every time it rains, the slow song, the nice love song.
1: Absolutely love that.
0: Okay,
1: song.
0: that had a kind of had dance version also. That was horrible. I'm telling you, because it's taken away the soul from that love song. You know what I mean? Yeah, it's got a nice techno kind of beat to it. I don't like it. By the way, we're in the middle of our contest, our little brain teaser,
1: and
0: your chance to take part. A lot of people seem to be getting it right. We're gonna repeat this for you. Okay, now you need to tell us. I will be everything if you put me on my side, and I will be nothing if you cut me in half. So what are we talking about? 0728-878-878.
1: That's right. Ashok on the show, good morning to you. He sent in the answer first thing in the morning and he got it right in one go. Russell Dennis on the show. Hi, Russell. Thank
0: morning.
1: You so much for sending in the correct answer. Tanuri is on the show. She sent us the correct answer.
0: Well
1: good
0: done.
1: Job. Tiranta also on the show. Good morning with a question mark, and you have gotten right. You got the answer. Right. Big hi, hello, going out to Alex and Romano. Welcome back.
0: Good morning.
1: And good job, guys. You're
0: well done.
1: Right.
0: Well done.
1: So proud of you all. Jitendra, Jaden, Kiara, the entire fam bam on board. Give it another try. You're very close, yet a little too far. Zina's on the show. Good morning. You all got it right too. Good job.
0: Well done. And of course, while you're at it, while you're heading to work or heading to school, don't forget, talk to your people in the vehicle, because all of you might need Meldol.
1: 100%.
0: Right? And it's the ultimate solution. We talk about this reliable relief partner, and it's none other than Meldol.
1: That is true, especially if you've got the buses on the sides, on either side, honking away with their melodious horns that just will not stop.
0: Mm-hmm.
1: Like, you know what? Like, alarm clocks don't have that kind of melody.
0: No.
1: You know, I was thinking about
0: it.
1: So chances are you might need a Meldol. You might need some sort of reliable relief, and Meldol is 100% guaranteed reliable relief partner, especially when it comes to those kinds of situations. So always keep Meldol stacked, stocked with you at all given times.
0: And it's also time you took out that meadow leaf from your fridge. If you're just, preparing to head out for work, whatever you're doing today, start the day with nutrition, the right nutrition.
1: That's true. But always make sure that you have meadow leaf in your fridge. Especially also keep a tub at your office fridge. You never know when you might need it, especially for like an evening snack to kind of like amp up the flavor, amp up the nutrition.
0: Yeah.
1: And you know, sharing is caring, and you can share that good. You can use Meldol for essentially any meal, any day, every day.
0: And the thing is, okay, we can tell you this, right? There's a little bit for risk also, because the moment you take Meldol to work, everybody's going to help themselves. You don't have to share it. They're going to share it anyway.
1: That is also true. So you might need to put like a massive sticky note, do not touch.
0: No, just say it's laced with laxatives or something like that. You know what I mean? That way, nobody's going to touch it.
1: And that's also true. That's also true. But then they're going to wonder, then why are you consuming something that's laced with laxatives?
0: Who said I'm consuming it? I just brought it.
1: You don't know. Just say, it's a sewing kit.
0: It's a social experiment.
1: It's full of buttons. It's full of rubber bands.
0: Needles.
1: You know? The thing is, you might have to pull a stunt like that to keep the Meldol away from other people. Because
0: absolutely.
1: That's how tantalizing Meldol actually is.
0: True that. We're going to be back with more music after this.
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1: That is right, and our brain teaser better get you starting today. Get your brain working and starting an active early in the morning. It's a, I won't say it's a hard one because looks like it's not a hard one. You guys, I mean, you are guessing it right.
0: Okay.
1: It's not a question. So far, we've, I mean, when you look at it percentage-wise, about 90% of every, all the answers.
0: Contestants,
1: I mean, the answers are right.
0: Nice.
1: Only
0: I love
1: 10%
0: this.
1: Is like a little off, but that also y'all are so close. You're so close to the actual answer. So good job. I'm so proud of you.
0: Okay, let's try this one more time, okay? Now, this is for you if you missed it, okay?
1: Yeah.
0: It goes like this.
1: Mm.
0: I will be everything if you put me on my side.
1: Yeah.
0: Right? And I will be nothing if you cut me in half. What could this be? A clue? Are we going to give a clue or not?
1: No, not yet.
0: Okay.
1: But I feel like that's just us, like me in... You know, when I'm sleeping. Everything when I'm on my side sleeping.
0: Right.
1: Nothing when you cut me in half.
0: So what is
1: philosophical
0: this?
1: Philosophical at a point.
0: So much.
1: Send in your answer. 0728-878-878.
0: Michael Jackson is back in the charts.
1: Oh,
0: leading
1: yeah.
0: the charts this time around.
1: Mm.
0: And he's ruling the streaming charts.
1: Yeah.
0: So everybody around the world, obviously this is after the movie.
1: That's true.
0: So there's a ranking website which is Quorb. .com.
1: Mm.
0: They're the ones who basically check all the algorithms and they start analyzing data and they come up with who's got the most streams at the moment.
1: Okay.
0: So Michael Jackson is back in the streaming charts at number one.
1: I mean, he's a genius. He's a masterpiece. He is one of those artists that will just, I mean, never fade away.
0: No. The king of pop.
1: The king of pop. There's a reason why he's called the king of pop. I mean, people used to faint just looking at him.
0: Yeah, and he didn't have to say that he knew your future or anything. He didn't have to touch you.
1: Anything like that. None of that jazz. You know, he just people actually fainted seeing him in person.
0: Yeah.
1: Streets used to be flooded with people whenever he had a concert.
0: Yeah.
1: And this was in a time we did not have social media.
0: That's so true. You know,
1: it's
0: in 90...
1: Crazy.
0: That is crazy. I mean, like you said, so that's so true because we didn't have social media at the time. So I remember the time when... That's a song, Remember the Time by Michael Jackson. When he did the video to They Don't Care About Us.
1: Yeah.
0: That was done in Brazil, right?
1: Yes.
0: So it was done in some slummy district,
1: okay,
0: right?
1: Okay.
0: But the way the people were crowding on rooftops. So that video was the most natural video he did because the crowd, he didn't have to pay anyone to be in that video.
1: That's
0: Everyone
1: true.
0: Just came to see him.
1: I mean, what I love about Michael Jackson also is that he spoke about things that a lot of, like, he addressed actually. A lot of issues and topics that a lot of people from the Hollywood industry back then did not want to. I mean, that was, I think it was a Super Bowl performance when he realized, you know, he literally just paused the world when he did the Super Bowl
0: 93.
1: Performance.
0: 93.
1: And like, he turned the entire crowd into an actual message bringing importance to children.
0: So true.
1: And that transformation of the crowd when he like pointed his mic, I think, that looked like a wand towards it.
0: Yeah.
1: And then the crowd just transformed into just images of, like, you know, kids.
0: Yeah.
1: I was just like, I mean, still to this day, goosebumps watching it.
0: Mm. I think he'll always be the greatest performer of all time. There'll never be another entertainer like Michael Jackson.
1: No.
0: The greatest entertainer of all time. Even in another 100, 200 years, you won't see another Michael Jackson.
1: Mm-hmm.
0: There are people who will try to be like him,
1: but no way. And I'm truly blessed, actually, you know. Very, very glad that we live in a time where we can still relive those memories. I mean, we were there when he was performing, and we get to relive those memories through Michael the movie. I mean, movie-wise, this is a very good year, to be very honest.
0: We've got Devil Wears Prada
1: also coming out. I mean, it is out, and that was an era-defining movie.
0: Despite all the geopolitics ongoing around the world, there are these little nooks and corners that you can get into, and find a little bit of happiness here and there. But of course, Janshakti is also telling you that you can actually plan for your future and make sure your future is going to be bright. Now, retirement is a scary part sometimes.
1: Oh, yeah.
0: It's a scary thought at times.
1: To be very honest, it is.
0: Yeah, because you're wondering, do you have a pension or do you not? I mean, you don't have to rely on all of these if you don't have a pension. You know what I mean? But sometimes the pension also can't be sufficient because by the time you reach, you know, 60, what you were making around this time...
1: Might not be sufficient
0: exactly,
1: then.
0: Exactly. So how are you going to manage this?
1: That's
0: now,
1: true.
0: If you take Janashakti, for instance, they're going to give you the opportunity to save up and start a fund so that when you get to your retirement, you take this entire lifestyle that you're living now with you into retirement.
1: 100%. And that's one of the best best things about investing early and starting off early, as opposed to waiting for that last moment, you know, and having a panic attack almost and freaking out. Because the reality of that is that you don't want to be in that position. So hurry up, take your phone, give the gentlemen and ladies at Channel Shakti Life a call. This is a much needed call, actually. 0112-636-636.
0: Absolutely. And of course, don't forget, you need to be connected no matter what you do. Connections make things happen. Today's world is all about connection. So if you don't have the right connection, if you're living in the past, a redundant internet connection that you're already using, why are you doing that? Why are you in business anyway?
1: That is true. 100% true. You need a really good internet connection at this day. You know, this day and age, everything relies on how great your connection is.
0: Absolutely.
1: So there's only one place you need to go to, and that is Singer, to get your hands on Starlink, which will guarantee you uninterrupted internet connections no matter where you go across the country, and high-speed internet like you've never imagined before.
0: Singer branches, 400 plus branches.
1: Island-wide.
0: No matter where you go, there's always a Singer by your side.
1: True.
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1: 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They often contain additives like sugar, highly refined oil, salt, preservatives, artificial sweeteners, colors, and flavors as well. Examples include snack cakes, fast food, frozen meals, packaged cookies, and chips. 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Studies show that diets high in ultra-processed food can contribute to obesity, type 2 diabetes, heart disease, and other chronic conditions. 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

0: 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Good morning.
1: You know what, that's the one thing that we don't learn, lessons in love. We still keep going back to the toxic thing that we're not supposed to go back to.
0: I think we all believe that we have learned.
1: Yeah, we believe. We are in denial. Like Delulu, like they say, you know, out there right now. We are in a Delulu land.
0: Delulu is one of those Gen Z words,
1: yes,
0: right?
1: Yes. Have I graduated to that? Yes, with
0: almost,
1: honors.
0: Almost. Okay, I'm still getting
1: so.
0: That.
1: I hope so. I need to ask the younger ones in our family, you know, like, have I graduated to your level or am I that, you know, old aunt that just tries
0: still
1: to be
0: trying
1: cool.
0: To be cool. You're trying to be cool. Yeah.
1: But yeah, you know, mine. It's fine. Uh-huh. May your Delulu be Salulu is all I can tell you today.
0: Oh my goodness. Nilan and Dilsha on the Morning Brew. Today is Wednesday already. And despite the global issues that's going on around the world, I mean, you know, geopolitics, fuel issues, hormones, and all of that, Sri Lanka has recorded 135,643 tourist arrivals in April alone. So this is all despite everything that's ongoing, troubles ongoing, you know, travel problems, airline problems, all of that, we've still managed to do this. And of course, the most number of tourists are actually from India. So neighborhood, you know, big neighbor, they'd
1: love
0: like to see
1: neighbor
0: us.
1: Love thy neighbor is a very important phrase, you know,
0: no doubt.
1: At the end of the day. So very, very proud, and just want to tell it, you know, tell all the, everyone that's involved in the tourism industry, your livelihoods depend on tourism. Perseverance is key. Don't give up on hope. Somehow the other, someone's going to come. It's just that we should realize to not give up hope. At the end of the day, the world still has to keep on churning regardless of the situation. That's a reality of the fact, you know, we live in that world. So yes, unfortunately, there are a lot of unfortunate global incidents taking place, but
0: we need to learn to roll with the punches.
1: Yes,
0: right,
1: that's
0: how it is. That's what we humans
1: punch,
0: do
1: punch,
0: normally
1: roll. Punch roll.
0: Are you talking about your gym? CrossFit.
1: I will not survive in CrossFit. Like, sometimes I wonder how people do like soul cycling and all.
0: Right, yeah.
1: I'm just like, how what are y'all on? Like, what gel are you having?
0: So the thing is, I think, look, let's be honest, right?
1: Perseverance.
0: This is Perseverance. They've been doing this for many, many years.
1: Training.
0: Us, like behind the scenes, like looking at them, we haven't done any of it.
1: Yeah.
0: You know what I mean? So to think that it's difficult, that's natural. You know?
1: I mean, the last time I properly rode a bicycle, I can't remember.
0: Okay, now we have the Triton. You don't need bicycles,
1: actually,
0: right?
1: That's very
0: what are
1: true.
0: You talking about?
1: Who needs bicycles when you have the Triton?
0: Yeah, Mitsubishi is giving you the Triton. I mean, look around you now. The number of new Mitsubishi vehicles, that's crazy. I keep seeing the Destinator. I keep seeing the Expander Cross. Now, it's the Triton's turn. The Triton is out there and it's waiting for you.
1: It's calling your name, literally. Calling you and luring you into United Motors so you can get that test drive done and fall in love with it and sign the Forever After deal. You know, this is a deal that you need to sign, and this is the kind of deal that you'll never regret, because you can fall in love and it's never gonna break your heart.
0: That's
1: never.
0: True. It's never gonna leave you.
1: Never gonna let you down. Like, tell us about it. You know, tell us about it. Tell us how your experience goes after you get that test drive done, especially with that beautiful looking beast that is a Triton.
0: Yes.
1: You fall in love. I mean,
0: When you invest with Mitsubishi, it's we can call it an investment, right?
1: Mm.
0: By all means, in every sense of the word, it's an investment. Because if you see what's going on behind the scenes, when you go to that showroom, you realize most places don't let you have a look at what's going on behind the scenes. But Mitsubishi, they're very, very open to the public. They're very transparent. It suggests only one thing. They have nothing to hide, right?
1: True.
0: They tell you exactly what they're doing.
1: Mm-hmm.
0: So when you go for the Triton can travel to any part of the country with ease, because even if you go off-road into a muddy, marshy area, it's not going to be a problem.
1: That is true. I mean, investment is key. When you're investing, you need to make sure you invest in the right things, like investing in your own health, making sure you get the right kind of nutrition into your system, investing in things that are good for you. And speaking of things that are good for you health-wise, I mean, number one thing is what you eat.
0: Of course.
1: What you put into your body is very important.
0: That's an investment too.
1: It is an investment. At the end of the day, when you're looking for a good source of protein and you're thinking, okay, yes, meat is there on top of the list, but you're like, I've had too much meat, you know, I just need I want to kind of drift away to something else.
0: Like Derby Gray.
1: A good idea would be to go with the next best alternative to protein, and that is Fortune Soy. They have 7 different flavors, so you'll never get bored. There's so many ways you can cook it, and even if you're not the greatest cook in the household, it's never going to let you down.
0: Yeah, because if you read the instructions, it's very easy.
1: Very easy.
0: Anyone can do it.
1: Anyone can do, any family member can cook it, and it'll always taste great. There's no added MSG in the sachet. That's the best part. And it has the perfect Sri Lankan kick to Sri Lankan flavors.
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0: 87.8 Lights, some music right there from the Bee Gees. 1993, taken off the album Size Isn't Everything, Paying the Price of Love.
1: A beautiful song. Right here on The Morning Brew with Nilan and Dilsha. How are you feeling today? Let us know, 0728-878-878. Also on that number, let us know if you have given a call when it comes to that super brand Homeland Skyline. Have you made your move? Have you had that chat? Have you had the chat with the family and with Homeland Skyline? Because this is something you have to do. If you haven't, we'll tell you a little bit about them. They have done so far 3,500 plus lifestyle resort style apartments and villas across the island, and that's within 15 lifestyle projects, if I'm not
0: mistaken. That's right, yes.
1: Yeah. It's very impressive, actually, for a super brand. And the best part is they have 500 more coming up in the next 6 months. <It's> I need to top it off.
0: Yeah, it's so casual for them. You know, yeah. it's like churning out a few cupcakes. You know,
1: like, give me 14 of them, give me 500.
0: Yeah, for them it's so easy.
1: Because that's how good they are. They've mastered the art of making sure that they give you a well-built home, you know, at the end of the day.
0: That's true.
1: And they've got, like, it's so impressive. The projects that they've got, the housing complexes that they've got, the culmination of, like, architecture and then modern design. And it's so unique, it's so warm, it's so homely, it's inviting, yet it also is up to grade and it's so stylish, you know. They're so good at what they do. They are known global, like across the world, actually.
0: As a super brand.
1: That is true. And they've been winning awards for it, left, right and center. Now, you can talk to them on that one number we always talk about, 0703-888-888.
0: Time's 8:01. Good morning.
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0: 87.8 Light, some music right there from Millennia and Sending All My Love. We want to say hi to this amazing young lady who's enjoying the music all the time. Chetika, good morning.
1: Good morning to you, Chetika. Thank you so much for dropping us a message. A very good morning to you. We've also got Shirali on the show.
0: Hey.
1: Good morning, Shirali. Hope you're having a wonderful day so far. And we hope to keep it going and keep betting on throughout the day.
0: Uh-huh. That's human nature.
1: That is.
0: You know, you got to keep rolling with the punches, like we always say. Welcome again. Second hour of the Morning Brew, Nilani and Dersha. It's Wednesday already and getting closer to that weekend. So I don't know, some feel that, you know, Tuesday is the most productive, but I always thought Wednesday is the most productive. But of course, then again, it's a matter of perspective. If you want to be productive every day, you can be productive every day.
1: That is true. I mean, yes, you can. But I do also agree with you, you know. Wednesdays, I think, are the most productive day in your work week from Mondays to Friday, because that's like, you know, right, you're right at the top of the mountain. You're like, huh, I'm there.
0: I can see the bottom from here.
1: I can see the bottom from here.
0: So I'm just going to slide down there.
1: That is true. So you tend to do your best because you don't want to have anything left over by the time you hit the summit of the mountain.
0: That's,
1: you
0: know, so true. Like, that's so true.
1: That. So you want that plateau to be nice and smooth. I completely understand.
0: Yes, 8:11, Nilani and Dersha on the Morning Brew. Visa-wise, for students in Australia, it's, the rules are getting stricter and stricter. Mm-hmm. For Sri Lankan students, now they're among the most affected by Australia's tightening, you know, student visa policies, with new data actually showing that a sharp rise in rejection rates for higher education visas. So Sri Lankans are among them. So according to figures from Australia's Department of Home Affairs, 38% of student visa applications from Sri Lanka were refused in February 2026, placing us among the top five with the highest rejection rates. Number one in terms of rejection is Nepal.
1: Wow.
0: With recording the highest refusal rate of 65%, followed by Bangladesh, 51%, India 40%, and Bhutan is like 36%. So we're actually a little okay compared to those countries. Bhutan is better than us by a few points, because I think Bhutan, you know, as far as South Asian countries are concerned, I think they're more self-sufficient and they know what kind of a country it is. I mean, they're wealthy in their own way.
1: Yeah,
0: right?
1: They're a very happy country also, aren't they?
0: They're one of the happiest.
1: One of the happiest, yeah.
0: They have nothing huge, you know what I mean? They just have natural resources and they've got a monarchy that's benevolent.
1: Yeah, very impressive monarchy, actually.
0: That's true.
1: To be very honest. But is there like a particular reason as to why they're rejecting
0: all
1: these?
0: One of the reasons that they mentioned some time ago is housing. Housing is a huge issue because of students coming in.
1: Yeah,
0: right?
1: That's
0: so
1: true.
0: So housing prices and all of that things. But yes, I think it's also boiling down to the fact that it's about immigration at the end of the day.
1: Yes.
0: And which countries are most problematic to them in their eyes. Problematic.
1: And population density, of course, you know.
0: Yeah.
1: When you have a stark like increase in population density, also that could be a little difficult for them to bear with.
0: Mm.
1: You know, like overnight, all of a sudden you've got like so many people.
0: Yeah.
1: And just talking from a population density kind of perspective, just take Colombo as it is, the way it is, right?
0: Yeah.
1: And just imagine over a course of 6 months, the population density triples.
0: Yeah.
1: I mean, as great as it is for economy, for the people living here in Colombo, like, you know, with
0: that
1: many people, traffic gets a little difficult.
0: Traffic is always difficult here.
1: Always difficult. So imagine on top of that, like three times the amount of vehicles.
0: Exactly.
1: So
0: exactly.
1: I kind of understand.
0: Yeah. For Sri Lankan students, of course, Australia has been one of the most preferred destinations,
1: 100%.
0: Right? Students in Sri Lanka, Lankan students.
1: Majority of Sri Lankans tend to look towards, I mean, when you ask anyone and you talk to them about, you know, migrating to another country, either they go towards the Middle East or they go towards Australia or it's the US. But mostly it's either Australia or it's like, you know, towards the Middle East.
0: I think Australia and New Zealand were relatively easier for us as opposed to, you know, places like the United States, Britain. But then again, see, rules are rules is what's happening.
1: Yeah.
0: So we're just going to have to wait and see what's happening. But of course, you as a parent, you can prepare for your child's higher education.
1: No matter where
0: it is. Of course, Janice Shakti Life.
1: 100%. Because when it comes to education, which is key at the end of the day, you need to make sure that you get the best.
0: Mm.
1: Always the best. So don't deprive your child of the best. Whatever they want to be, whoever they want to be when they grow up, be the parent that actually can support their dreams, and you can do that all thanks to Jana Shakti Life. They will be with you and guide you through the entire journey, and they'll make sure that you have sufficient funds when the moment comes. You don't have to say no. Yep. That's the best part about Janashakti Life. You can trust them.
0: Call them 0112-636-636. That's a number that you need to memorize.
1: 0112-636-636.
0: Absolutely. Meldol's with us. Meldol is a brand that's everywhere now.
1: Everyone's
0: no matter what you
1: thing.
0: Do. Yeah. Mm. No matter where you are.
1: That is true. Office. Reliable. Home. Office. Huh? On the way.
0: Three-wheeler.
1: Train.
0: Tuk-tuk. 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Everybody needs a Meldol.
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0: It's a relief that everybody loves.
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1: Mm-hmm.
0: And we want you to check it out. If you haven't, go out there and get it today. Right now, we're getting right into the music. You know this guy.
1: Yeah.

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7: 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A big hi going out to Jerry Slemmerman, wife Veena, and daughter Katie listening in from Melbourne. Dr. Senthil Kurubaran and family listening in from Bromley in London. Thanks for the music is what they're saying. Thank you for tuning in. Viran Pereira, wife Lakshi and kids listening in from the Seychelles. Tyrone Senanayake, wife Sudharma and family listening in from Honolulu in Hawaii. And Anisha Radalla, husband Irish, saying hi to us all the way from Kyoto in Japan. Thank you so much for joining us on The Morning Brew.
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0: Light 87.8, music from 5, and when the lights go out, 90s music, boy band days, and of course, good stuff to listen to in the morning. This is Light's Morning Brew.
1: That is right, indeed. Nilan and Dilsha here, keeping you company. I mean, who doesn't love a boy band? There's a boy band through every generation. I mean, you don't want to call the Bee Gees.
0: I don't know about it now.
1: Technically,
0: the Bee Gees.
1: Technically, they are.
0: Yeah, they were boys. Yeah, 60s.
1: Can tell.
0: The Beatles were a boy band.
1: Yeah, Jackson 5 was a boy band.
0: That's true.
1: And
0: that's
1: then, you know, they turned into NSYNC and Westlife and Pet Shop Boys. And how can I forget
0: new,
1: my favorite?
0: New Edition.
1: Backstreet
0: new Kids
1: Boys,
0: on the Block.
1: New Kids on the Block. And now, you know, they still do have boy bands. Like K-pop has boy bands. Like, uh-huh. Bands are massive in the K-pop.
0: Okay.
1: I mean, we had, who are those boys? They were always walking in one direction.
0: One direction, yeah. Straight to hell.
1: No.
0: Yeah, that direction is right there, straight line.
1: But they had like quite an influence, you know. That's actually, to be very honest, they had some really nice songs.
0: Yeah, I do. I agree.
1: I mean, you know, the thing is, like, we were like that also.
0: True. Okay. By the way, we've got a birthday wish coming in today.
1: Yes, we do.
0: And this is from a beautiful mom to her lovely son.
1: That's right.
0: And his name is Stefan Michael.
1: That is right. So yeah. Stefan, we want to wish you a very happy birthday from all of us here at Light 87.8. But also, I think the most beautiful birthday wish comes up to you, especially from your mom. Thank you so much,
0: Adriana.
1: For dropping us a message. And Stefan, once again, a very happy birthday. Hope you have a wonderful day today and an even better and prosperous year ahead.
0: Yes, indeed. Wednesday morning, Nilani Dilsha, and a police constable attached to the Paliagada police station has been arrested by officers of the commission to investigate allegations of bribery and corruption.
1: Very good.
0: And this is on charges of soliciting and accepting a bribe of 200,000 rupees. It's not like 200 rupees, right? Gone are the days, you know. 200 rupees. It's 200,000 rupees.
1: Oh, no.
0: So according to the commission, this constable had demanded a bribe to release a guy who had been arrested because he was in possession of narcotics like ice. Right.
1: Mm.
0: So this guy obviously. So then police got to know of it, and they started. You know, they did a raid there, and of course, raid was carried out somewhere in April, just a few weeks ago, and during which there had been two constables. One of them fled the scene. Imagine you're a police officer upholding the law, and here you are fleeing the scene.
1: He's withholding the law in this situation.
0: He's fleeing the scene, right? So later on, the fugitive officer had returned and turned himself in.
1: Okay. Cool.
0: But of course, the suspect has been produced before the magistrate. So this is great, because all these commissions coming through and of course trying to, you know, uphold the law and of course making things right. Because if you are a person of the law and if you're trying to get away scot-free, it should not happen.
1: Never. And I'm glad how the amounts also are increasing, because I remember at a point it was like 10,000 rupee bribes, 15,000 rupee bribes. Now they're catching for 200,000. Waiting till it hits the millions and billions.
0: I'm sure there are, you know, I mean,
1: 100%.
0: Yes.
1: I mean,
0: but eventually,
1: thin hat fits, then put it on. But yeah, eventually, hopefully, the numbers are going to get big and we can catch all the thieves. All of
0: connections
1: them.
0: Matter. You know what I mean? Whatever you do, connections matter. So today, while you're out there in traffic, maybe there's a little bit of traffic, you know, getting delayed. Internet shouldn't be delaying your progress.
1: No.
0: It should not happen that way in 2026.
1: Not at all. I mean, to keep up with the world, the fast-paced world at this moment, you also need to be on the same bandwidth. You need to be at the same speed. You know, if everyone is going at 88 miles per hour, you need to be going at 89. And you can do that, actually, with Starlink. Available at any of the 400 Singer showrooms that we've got across the island. And this is your way to get your hands on the Starlink connection as soon as possible, with high speed internet up to 300 Mbps, and on top of that, uninterrupted internet guarantee.
0: Absolutely. The Expander Cross is the greatest family vehicle right now. 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
1: That's true.
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1: That is right indeed. Look at the time, 8:34. Let's slow things down.
0: Yep.
1: Things down to a little bit of a groove.
0: You know you love boy bands.
1: Yes.
0: And it's blue for you back in the early 2000s.

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0: Light 87.8, Phil Collins, Two Hearts, a beautiful track. You can call it a dance song. Kind of a nice groove, right?
1: It is 100% a dance song. You can groove to it. You should be grooving to it. It's a Wednesday after all. You know, Wednesdays are midweek party days, no?
0: No, yeah, yeah. Wednesdays are just great. You can see the weekend from here. And like we always say, you're sliding towards the weekend right now.
1: That is true. You know what? Apparently, Colombo weather was quite good in the last few days that you could see Adam's Peak or Sripada from Colombo.
0: Yeah, actually, yes. This was like COVID time.
1: Yeah, I was like, wait, what? Really? I couldn't even see the next lane. How are we seeing Sripada?
0: Yeah, I think certain areas in Colombo early in the morning.
1: Has a lot of issues, to be very honest.
0: I know. Something's wrong there, right?
1: Sometimes something's right. Yeah. Sometimes things can get like quite wrong, like to be very honest.
0: So 2020, we started seeing Sripada and all these high places because there was no fog. There was no smog, right?
1: Yes.
0: So there was no pollution in the air. So what happened was everything started clearing up. And like in the old days.
1: Yeah.
0: And people started seeing it. Even in India. India always has a thick smog because it's one of the most polluted places.
1: That's right,
0: In terms of air quality. So everyone started seeing Mount Everest from various locations in India.
1: I mean, like, that's the thing, like, you know, a lot of people who tend to go to visit the Taj Mahal tend to say that it's so smoggy and foggy there.
0: Yeah.
1: Like, the air quality is terrible. There have been Indians that have come to Sri Lanka, or tourists that have been in India.
0: Yeah.
1: They come to Sri Lanka and they rave about how amazing our air quality actually is within city limits.
0: That's true. I mean, there are times when our air quality really drops drastically. Naturally, also because of the regional pollution
1: that's
0: drifts towards us.
1: Mm-hmm.
0: So it's not entirely our fault also, but of course when the cricket team has dropped down to number 9, it's definitely our fault, right?
1: Yeah.
0: I mean T20 rankings, this is another record, right? Here we go. So International Cricket Council's latest annual update is seeing Sri Lanka drop one place in the men's T20 rankings, while India, Australia retain their top position. Naturally, they're the best teams. So Sri Lanka slipped from 8 to 9 after losing 6 rating points, falling below Bangladesh.
1: Oh no.
0: Yes. So India is basically continuing to lead the men's rankings. 275 points.
1: I mean, right? They're a nation that has almost 1 billion people.
0: Yeah. So naturally, each one should be a champion.
1: So the chances of the percentage of having like crazy good cricketers,
0: talent
1: is next level. So, I mean, also very impressed that our tiny nation has a cricket team in the first place.
0: Okay.
1: Boys, we can do much better.
0: No, we are a skilled bunch of people. It's just that I think it's only now that things are trying to, fall into place. So we're just going to have to wait and see. So there's a new management. There's some new authorities who've taken over. So we're going to have to wait and see how it's going to be.
1: So hopefully that will transform. And hoping that even this drop of even one position, of one slot, becomes something that motivates our team to try harder, to be better, to be more disciplined, practice and put cricket first. And,
0: stop playing cricket on Instagram. Play cricket in the ground. Go practice and do that. I think that'll be
1: a ground sport.
0: Yeah, it's not an online sport.
1: We have time before things go digital.
0: Yeah, when you stop modeling and start playing cricket, focus on the tattoos.
1: 100%.
0: Okay, so the update. This update also talks about the United States climbing 2 places to number 13. So naturally, most of them are Indians. So you can imagine. If the United States cricket team reaches number 1, don't be surprised.
1: They're
0: all Indian players, right? They're going to be really good.
1: Oh no, please don't put this into our Sri Lankan mind.
0: So in the women's rankings, Australia remain, firmly at the top.
1: Yep.
0: 287 points. Sri Lankan women, they've held on to number 7, which is decent haven't slipped.
1: Good girls. Good job. And our Sri Lankan cricket team, also the female team, is also very good. They've been doing really well.
0: They did very well in Bangladesh just a few weeks ago. Chamari and the team. I love those girls. They're awesome.
1: Absolutely amazing. So keep that Sri Lankan flag, proud and high, and keep it flying. Mm-hmm. Hopefully, we will, patch things up and go up the ladder.
0: Absolutely. Meadowlea is also a Sri Lankan brand. It's an awesome brand. Great nutrition. And of course, if you are worried about, healthy stuff, this is it. it. Start your day with Meadow Lee.
1: That is right. Gone are the days, you know, those fables that we've heard about fat is bad for you. No, you actually do need fat. Believe it or not, your cells are literally made up of fat cells. The difference is it has to be good fat.
0: Good fat.
1: Good fat.
0: Dr. Dilsha in the house.
1: No, I'm just like a basic biology. Look at your sixth grade, like, you know,
0: yeah,
1: student.
0: Yeah. I don't
1: like,
0: remember those. I don't
1: kids,
0: remember those
1: like,
0: anymore.
1: You know, science book, and they'll say, you see, the lipids make a massive amount of your cells. You know, they play a vital role. The key is to make sure you get the right kind of fat into your system.
0: True.
1: And that is where Meadow Lee comes in with vitamins A, D, and E. Also, on top of being a good fat, it is definitely going to be contributing towards your healthy diet.
0: Remember your protein also.
1: Oh, 100%.
0: Right? Fortune Soy, we're giving you like 7 different flavors. If you think for protein is boring, we've given you like Fortune
1: Soy.
0: 7
1: different ways. Yeah. And if you have 3 basic ways of cooking them, you have 21 separate dishes already done, dusted.
0: There you go.
1: You're all good to go. And it's truly Sri Lankan. The spice hits the spot. No added MSG on top of all of that. Mm-hmm. It's delicious. It's yummy. It's juicy. The texture is on point. I mean, I love Fortune Soy.
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0: 87.8.
1: One might not be enough.
0: I know. Dilsha is so engrossed with this Fortune Soy.
1: I love it.
0: Loving it. 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
0: No doubt about it. We're going to take a break and be back after this.
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0: 87.8 Light. And if I haven't seen the video to this song, but I have a feeling she's pointing at her eyes. You know that thing. Yeah. I'm watching you. That
1: I'm
0: kind of
1: crying
0: thing.
1: At you. It's like a threatening way of saying I'm crying because of you. But hey, if you're crying every day for something that's not worth it, please stop. No point. If you're crying for yourself and a better version of yourself every day, okay, great, cool. If you're crying for something that's temporary, why?
0: Sometimes it could be happy tears, right?
1: Yeah, it's
0: not necessarily sad all the time. And we wouldn't even encourage that. You know,
1: no.
0: We're an uplifting, wholesome family station.
1: That's right. Preserve the water in your system.
0: Yeah, drink a lot of water.
1: Especially,
0: yeah.
1: And you know what? Especially, like, very important, right? Another misconception that a lot of people tend to have is when it's really warm and hot outside,
0: okay,
1: you tend to drink tons and tons of water.
0: Right.
1: But the thing is, it tends to dilute the amount of electrolytes in your system.
0: Okay.
1: So you have to make sure that whenever you're dehydrated, it's not only just water, but you're replenishing your system with electrolytes. That
0: okay.
1: is why they say
0: right.
1: king coconut water, or what we know as Thambili in Sri Lanka,
0: yeah.
1: is like the king of electrolytes.
0: Yeah.
1: Because it actually has that Thambili water or king coconut water. It's not just plain water.
0: Yeah.
1: It has electrolytes in it. So just going to give you a quick heads up out there. So if you're ever feeling dehydrated and you're drinking tons of water and still feeling dehydrated, chances are your electrolytes are down.
0: Okay, now this is good advice.
1: Keep that in
0: mind.
1: Follow it, write it down. You can, I don't know if you can add salt into it, because salt plays a massive role. If you have high blood pressure, please keep the salt away. Please throw okay. the salt away. You don't need salt. Just throw it over your shoulder for like good luck.
0: Yeah, for good luck.
1: Yeah.
0: Like in the movie Dumb and Dumber.
1: Exactly.
0: Man, that's one of the best movies. I think that's one of the greatest comedies of all
1: yes.
0: time.
1: Here's your nudge to maybe, if you're looking for something to watch tonight and have a bit of a laugh on a Wednesday, Dumb and Dumber might be a good movie.
0: Yeah. There was a part 2 that came up, I think about 5-6 years ago, which was Dumb and Dumber 2. Not T-O-O, it's just T-O. Dumb and Dumber 2. You know what I mean? Because it just suggests that they're still dumb.
1: Is it?
0: You know what I mean? But I mean, the first part it was just wonderful.
1: Yeah,
0: 1994.
1: Yeah. Oh, I think I might end up watching that today.
0: You should.
1: I will.
0: Uh-huh.
1: I shall. Mm-hmm.
0: 9:10 in the morning, and as we get back on the Morning Brew, we did a brain teaser a little while ago.
1: Yes, we did.
0: And the brain teaser went something like this: I will be everything if you put me on my side. I will be nothing if you cut me in half. What am I?
1: It is the number 8.
0: Yeah,
1: it
0: number
1: is
0: 8.
1: The number, you put it on the side, it looks like the infinity symbol.
0: Infinity symbol. A lot of people got it right.
1: Yeah, cut it in half, it's a zero.
0: Two zeros. Yes,
1: nothing.
0: Indeed.
1: Mm.
0: So you got it right. If you've sent us the answer as number 8,
1: mm-hmm.
0: you're one of the many actually this morning.
1: Many. You all have... The thing is, they've taken our advice really well, you know, Nilan, to be very honest.
0: Okay.
1: They've been replenishing their system the right way, getting the right nutrients into their system.
0: The protein
1: into their system. So I know for a fact, everyone that got it right definitely has Medoli in their diet.
0: They must.
1: Has chances are really high. You're getting the right kind of nutrition, because nutrition is key for your brain to work in the first place. And you have to, you know, be of top notch when it comes to brain capacity, especially in this crazy world where everything is super fast. So if you haven't stocked up on Medoli, here is your sign to make sure you grab that tub. Even if it's a 100 gram tub or a 1 kilogram tub, it doesn't matter. Either way, it's going to finish.
0: I mean, especially in this day and age, I mean, with social media, we have access to so much information.
1: True.
0: And if we don't follow these steps, I mean, look, we know for a fact that Medoli is a great option, especially to start your day.
1: Yeah.
0: And if we don't embrace these good habits, you know, all this information
1: the
0: out there, you know what I mean?
1: What's the point?
0: I mean, there's Starlink connecting you, right?
1: Literally.
0: And if you're still using a redundant old method of surfing the internet like a dial-up, you know what I mean? What you're using now is kind of like a dial-up next to Starlink.
1: That is true. Just imagine us, like the disappointed uncle and auntie giving you the disappointed stare, like, you haven't upgraded.
0: Yeah, that's no show for you.
1: Fine. Yeah. Don't. Y'all stay in Stone Age time.
0: Don't get us started, because when she goes auntie mode, it's really bad.
1: Don't get Starlink. Don't walk into any of the 400 Singer showrooms. Don't get the fastest internet in the world. Don't get uninterrupted internet connectivity. Don't go for it. Don't. Just stay where you are. You don't want to do your thing.
0: Yeah, because everybody else has got it. Right? Everybody. Especially business people, right? If you're a business owner, you know you have to be above the rest.
1: That's true.
0: So in order to maintain that distance between yourself and your competitors, this is it.
1: That is right. Indeed.
0: It is
1: 9:13 is your time. 0728 878 878 is the number.
0: We're going to take you back to the classics. The 9

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9: And more greetings coming from across the world. Good morning to you.
10: That is right. To start things off, we've actually got a birthday wish.
9: Okay, that's
10: happy
9: nice.
10: Happy birthday to Reverend Charles Trent. Wishes from Warren Dikau and the family listening in from Melbourne, Australia. Happy birthday. We've also got Chatharika Vedage, husband Dr. Malit Vedage, and kids listening in from Redmond in Utah, the US. Charit Jayawardhana, wife Manisha Patel, and kids listening in from Auburn in Sydney, Australia. Big hi to Lincoln DeConning, wife Susan, and son Dean listening in from Alberta in Canada. Ryan Solomons, hi to you, to Steffi, Ricky, and Sharon tuned in from Perth, Australia. Thank you so much for joining us on The Morning Brew.

0: Jimmy Cliff and nobody else does it like him. It's Hakuna Matata, Lion King 1994. For some reason, whenever you hear the word, it sounds nice and positive, right? Now,
1: oh, it does.
0: Now that it's in our DNA, you know
1: it is.
0: What I mean?
1: It is 100%. I mean, it is one of the best movies ever created. Talking about Lion King.
0: The Lion King, yeah. Beautiful
1: lovely,
0: stuff.
1: Lovely, lovely. And you know what? Even part two, Lion King part two, also was really good. And it actually, you know, it was quite good compared to like Lion King 1.
0: Okay, the recent one was Mufasa, right? That was 3, wasn't it?
1: I didn't watch the third
0: one. Watched Mufasa, but I can't remember if it's 2 or 3.
1: Davina,
0: do you know?
1: I think there's a third one, but I know for a fact the second one was beautiful because that was when Simba fell in love.
0: Simba
1: fell in love.
0: Okay, I think that's not the one I watched. I think I watched Mufasa was just about a year ago.
1: Yes. I made a boo boo there. Mufasa.
0: Davina, say something. The mic's off. Sorry.
1: Okay.
0: So it is Mufasa. By the way, Davina is here with us. She's going to be. You're going to be hearing more from her in the
1: near
0: future.
1: That's right. That is right, indeed.
0: Already, you can hear her on 2 to 5, between 2 and 5. So we're back on the Morning Brew, Dirshan. We want to say do a little shout out. Ash is with us.
1: Yes, good morning, Ash. Lovely to have you on board and hope you're having a wonderful day so far. He
0: says good Uma morning.
1: And Uma also on the show. She beautiful message. Uma, thank you so much for sending that message. It was such a heartwarming message, you know.
0: Yes, indeed.
1: But yeah, sometimes, you know, you just want to drive slow so you can enjoy the chatter and enjoy the music.
0: Sometimes when you're in traffic, you can wish for traffic because the music is so good. You know, there are times when you're driving and you get to your destination, you don't want to get out of the car because there's one song that's playing. And the song finishes, you try to get out of the vehicle, there's another good song.
1: That's the problem. That is a problem.
0: It's a light problem.
1: It is a light problem, but that's okay. It's good. No harm in having light problems.
0: No, it's a good problem, actually.
1: It's a good problem to have.
0: 87.8 Light, Nilani Dosha on the Morning Brew. And if you're just joining us, we want to remind you that Fortune Soy is one of the best options for you for any kind of meal, right? Even if you want to have a nice heavy breakfast, Fortune Soy is such a great option because for some reason we gravitate towards curry. You know, we're Sri Lankans. No matter
1: curry
0: where
1: nation.
0: We go, yeah, they can give us all this bacon and egg and all that. No, but the moment you see some Sri Lankan curry, you're going to be like, okay, put that aside. Let's go over there.
1: That is right. Yeah. I mean, you find yourself doing that quite a lot. You know, you can eat all the different cuisines in the world. You'll enjoy it, actually, to be very honest. But your soul always craves good rice and curry.
0: And
1: when it comes to a good rice and curry or even a good Sri Lankan devil, because nobody does devils the way we do it. Like devil dishes.
0: We know several.
1: It's a devil dishes, right?
0: Yeah.
1: Nothing like a Sri Lankan devil bite. And you can even do like a vegetarian or vegan option now. You don't have to do everything meat. You can have everyone enjoying everything when it comes to Fortune Soy, especially because they have 7 unique, remarkable flavors for you to choose from and 7 unique, remarkable flavors for you to turn into a devil or a curry, or it doesn't matter. You can just do like a pan sear and just cook it. Oh, trust me, it tastes absolutely delicious. Hot, steaming, juicy, and crunchy and delicious.
0: That bus driver honking at you in the back could be having a bad day, maybe a headache. You know what we can suggest?
1: Throw the Meldol at him.
0: Meldol, the whole box. Keep it in your bus.
1: Take it. Yeah, you take it. Take it and use it. You need a Meldol. That's why you're tooting the horn that many times.
0: Yeah.
1: I need a Meldol because you've tooted the horn too many times. Therefore, we all are one big happy Meldol family.
0: Family, and that tuk-tuk driver trying to create that imaginary lane.
1: Meldol.
0: He's probably having a headache.
1: That is true. I think at this rate, everyone needs a Meldol boat. Have a Meldol.
0: Yes.
1: Just have a
0: Sri Lankan motorists.
1: Pop a Meldol. Yeah. Everything will be okay.
0: Wednesday morning music continues. We've got an S Club 7 track coming up right here. And of course, Dilsha, what's up?
1: We've got Gayashi, actually, and Melvin joining us on the show.
0: Good morning.
1: Good morning to you both. Actually, lovely having you on board. Thank you so much.

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0: I love the band name. It's Lightning Seeds. Beautiful,
1: oh,
0: right?
1: That's very nice. That's actually very nice.
0: Lightning Seeds. They're a British band. 80s stuff, late 80s stuff. Really, really beautiful track. It's called Pure.
1: That is a very... Also, the, I noticed the melody is very unique. And on top of that, the lyrics of the song.
0: Yeah, it's just beautiful.
1: It's for one... At a moment, I thought I was a shooting star. At a moment, I thought I was an astronaut.
0: Mm-hmm.
1: At a moment, I was thinking, okay, you're telling me to stop crying. And then he's like, I wish you'd never learned to weep. And I was like, wow.
0: Yeah.
1: That's a very beautiful line.
0: You know the 80s, the signature sound of the 80s?
1: Yes.
0: The synth pop, you know, stuff from the 80s, they're just magical, right?
1: It is.
0: Beautiful.
1: It is.
0: It's got a little bit of the Pet Shop Boys touch, right?
1: Mm.
0: Very, I mean, just melody, just beautiful melodies. And of course, that tempo, you know, all of it combined, their vocals.
1: Perfection,
0: just
1: actually,
0: amazing.
1: The balance also, yeah. It actually is very true. But hey, good morning. Welcome to The Morning Brew with Nilan and Dilshree. If you're just tuning in, no worries, that's fine. You and I, we still have time. We still have a few more minutes to go and we'll be with you. But don't worry, the music continues right here on Light 878. Trust us, we've got some great stuff coming up.
0: Absolutely. And of course, you can still connect with us. You know, if you want to do a little message to someone, do a little hi to someone.
1: A shout out.
0: Yeah, shout out. We always welcome those. I mean, we don't say, hey, we don't want to do it.
1: A birthday wish, an anniversary.
0: Yeah. Mm-hmm. Always welcome. 0728-878-878. It's our WhatsApp number. Very, very easy to reach us on that.
1: That is right. You can also drop us a message on that number and ask us for more details regarding Janashakti Life and the amazing plans they have for you.
0: Oh, yeah.
1: Because when it comes to important things, you know, sometimes they're reluctant to sit down and actually talk about the things that really matter. You know, our kids' future, their education, our future, an emergency fund, retirement funds, retirement plans. I mean, the moment those words pop up, you're just like, everything starts spinning and you're like, no, I'm not ready to talk about it.
0: The thing is, I think a lot of people don't know where to find help.
1: That
0: right?
1: is true.
0: So here we are talking about, this is available because, right, retirement. Right?
1: Yeah.
0: Retirement is a huge thing. But people sometimes get carried away. You know, we're so busy in the rat race, we tend to forget the important things and plan for the future. I mean, obviously, this is living in the now.
1: You're
0: investing now and you wouldn't realize it just before you know it. Here you are in retirement, but living it up.
1: That is right. And that is your now then.
0: Yes.
1: So you are still sorting out your now. And the best part is, like you said, you know, Nilan, you're 100% right. Sometimes we just don't know where to start.
0: Yeah, where to look.
1: Where to look, how to start. But don't worry about any of those issues. That's where Janashakti Life steps in to make sure all of those questions are answered.
0: Yes.
1: How, when, where, how come, you know, all of that. They will take care of it. You just need to have a good conversation with them, give them a call, speak to them, and they will guide you through every step of the way and ensure that you have a reliable fund, actually, when it comes to that point you want to retire. It could be today, tomorrow, in 10 years, 30, 50, who knows?
0: You never know.
1: Thing is, what's constant is Janashakti Life and that fund you're going to guarantee have at the end of it all. So give them a call on 0112-636-636.
0: And there's the Triton around the corner. You know, just look around, look in your rear view. You could spot a Triton right now because they're all over now. Mm-hmm. And if you miss out, if you don't purchase a Triton, you could, I mean, normally I'm not a fan of white, right? Especially when it comes to vehicles. Mm. But I saw a Triton that's white.
1: Yeah.
0: It's actually gorgeous.
1: Grandeur.
0: Right? You know, you know that it's all terrain. Any kind of terrain, the Triton is good for you.
1: Yeah.
0: Rallies, it's a winner basically around the world. So if you even drive in marshy conditions, marshy areas, rugged terrain in Sri Lanka, all you got to do is come back home and give it a good wash. That's it.
1: That's it. Just because rinse it off and all good.
0: Nothing wrong because it can handle any sort of terrain.
1: That is 100% true. And Mitsubishi also, you know, it is a Mitsubishi vehicle and Mitsubishi is renowned for its amazing engine, the capacity, the, you know, the sustainability of it all. It's absolutely amazing. I think one of the best parts for me, what always convinced me that Triton was the one meant to be for me.
0: It's the double cab.
1: Yes. The double cab that I'm one day going to learn to drive super proudly is the fact that it can tow 3,500 kilograms.
0: No doubt about
1: it. I can take all
0: your
1: the
0: big
1: stuff
0: friends.
1: I need. Yep, everything that I need to go in. I can just put it, all the pet friends, furry friends, all
0: that's
1: of them
0: right.
1: in the back.
0: That's right.
1: And we're going on a nice trip, you know, a nice retreat, especially like ideal in this country.
0: Yeah.
1: So whatever you're thinking of, think Triton. Think heading over to United Motors and getting that test drive done ASAP.
0: 9:47, more music continues in just a little.
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0: It's a typical one-hit wonder from the 90s, 1993. It's Boy Crazy, and that's what love can do.
1: I mean, love can do a lot of things. It can lift you up. It can support you. It can make you do great things. It can make you achieve your dreams. That's what love does.
0: Yep.
1: The good kind.
0: So we always look at the positive side of everything,
1: yes,
0: right?
1: Yes. Even if, like, you know, L-O-V-E is not meant to be for you and me, it's fine. It doesn't matter. It's good.
0: It's good stuff. It was great music. I mean, you know, that song is just nice. The beat, you know, it's like the that Shalala kind of song. Same beat. It's got a similar beat. I don't know why.
1: Very sing-along kind of like
0: very
1: vibe.
0: Much.
1: You know, like the whole family can sing.
0: The whole family should be investing with Homeland Skyline, actually.
1: 100%. This is the one place you would want to go to if it comes to investing in a home, then definitely them. Because they have churned out 3,500 resort-style villas and apartments so far across 15 lifestyle projects. And then on top of that, they have another 500 coming out in the next 6 months.
0: And by the way, we have news for you. Right now, as we speak, 2,200 units are under construction.
1: That is crazy.
0: Right? So in 6 months, 500 will be, you know, out. And obviously, you know, you can reserve your spot.
1: And the thing is, quality is never compromised.
0: No,
1: It is never compromised. That is why they keep winning awards, you know, year after year after year. That is why they're called a super brand. That's the brilliance of Homeland Skyline. You can always give them a call and discuss your future home with them. 0703-888-888 is a magic number.
0: Absolutely. Janashakti Life with us. Planning your future, planning your retirement, planning your children's education, higher education. All of that is connected to you or given to you, advised by Janashakti Life. Talk to them today.
1: That is right. On top of that, don't forget, we've got the Triton Expander Cross that is going to take you across all kinds of terrain in pure luxury and super comfort, you know?
0: Absolutely.
1: Talk about it. Go to United Motors. Get that test drive done. While you're doing that, don't forget, you can also stop by the supermarket, get your hands on Medoli to add some nutrition and flavor to any meal actually throughout the day.
0: Yep.
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0: The protein option, that's right there. And of course, if it's a vegan option that you're looking for, you want to quit your meat, here it is. Fortune Soy is giving you that option.
1: Mm-hmm, 100% ideal. 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No matter where you are, you can try to get lost, but always be found. Thanks to Starlink, available at the 400 Singer showrooms we got island-wide.
0: Step into one of them today and get yourself Starlink and, of course, Meldol. We are talking about the greatest idea because this can be helpful in the workplace. It can be helpful in your residence. Imagine a little headache, maybe a little bit of fever creeping in. This is reliable relief.
1: That is right. Our best friend, Meldol.
0: Absolutely right. And it's about time for us to leave.
1: That's right. Time for us to skedaddle. We will catch you yet again tomorrow on Thursday's edition of The Morning Brew.
0: Thank you so much for joining us. We had a really good time. Our brain teaser was fun. Everything was fun.
1: Mm-hmm.
0: It's always fun.
1: We'll see you tomorrow. Until then, have a safe and fun Wednesday.
0: Take care. Have a good one.

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1: 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Despite some controversy over it, coffee is loaded with health benefits. It's rich in antioxidants, and some studies have linked coffee intake to longevity, a reduced risk of type 2 diabetes, Parkinson's, and Alzheimer's disease, and numerous other illnesses. The most beneficial intake amount appears to be 3 to 4 cups per day, although pregnant people should limit or avoid it completely because it has been linked to low birth weight. However, it's best to consume coffee and any caffeine-based items in moderation. 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
3: 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When you cook meat, try not to char or burn it. 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
3: 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Sugary drinks like sodas, fruit juices, and sweetened teas are the primary source of added sugar in our diet. Unfortunately, findings from several studies point to sugar-sweetened beverages increasing the risk of heart disease and type 2 diabetes, even in people who are not carrying excess body fat. Sugar-sweetened beverages are also uniquely harmful for children, as they can contribute not only to obesity in children, but also to conditions that usually do not develop until adulthood, like type 2 diabetes, high blood pressure, and non-alcoholic fatty liver disease. Healthier alternatives include water, unsweetened teas, sparkling water, and coffee. 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

0: 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And you're on the Light Lounge with the, you know, your time's 2:14. 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

0: 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This is Davina on the Light Lounge, bringing your time to 2:29. 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

0: Speaking of pop, he's called Michael Jackson. 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Right here on Light 87.8, 87.6, Alan White, and the time's at 2:45. 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

0: music that's soothing to the ears on Light 87.8, 87.6 island-wide. That was Life is a Roller Coaster by Ronan Keating, taking you back to the early 2000s. And your time, 3:16. Good afternoon, Sri Lanka.
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0: 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And this is a Light Lounge with Davina. 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

0: That was not a love song, they say. Don't You Want Me by The Human League, right here on Light 878-876 Allen Wide. And you're with Davina on The Light Lounge. Your time's 4:45. 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

0: 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But we got Serenara coming up actually on the light drive, so stick around for that as well. But until then, this is Davina Singh and his amigos. See you tomorrow. Sri Lanka, peace.
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It is me, Sinara, back here again to make sure we put a big white smile on your face in case if midweek is chaotic or just too overwhelming. Well, we'll put aside all the things that's weighing you down and really focus on the bright side of things, you know, a great lineup of music and all the good vibes you need. And if you want to send some love and, you know, if you want some love as well, hop on board. 072-8878-878 are the numbers to connect with me, and make sure you are part of the live family as well, so you won't feel excluded, you know, because we have exciting things happening all the time, and it happens to be International No Diet Day, which I think is always a great, great day to celebrate, especially if you're so, so harsh on yourself when it comes to eating pretty much, you know, things. I mean, it's good to be conscious. It's good to be health conscious and be mindful of the things you put into your system, because these days we really don't tend to care much for our bodies. But at the same time, taking it too seriously just means you're ripping the joy out of every day. So it's a very interesting day to shed some light on. And also, in case if you're celebrating a special day, a cake day, we want to celebrate it with you. We have George Clooney turning 65 today. So that's brilliant, because, you know, he's the guy that every teenage back in the day had a crush on. But, you know, great to see that, you know, if you haven't celebrated cake day, you're amongst the stars. So hop on board, let me know how you are feeling today. And we got music from Shania Twain, Bit of Blue coming your way, and God thank United Motors for making things possible on the light drive. I'll tell you all about an upgrade you could possibly give for yourself. So, and also, you know, someone to take care of that investment as well. More about it as we cruise along, forever and for always.

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It's going to be me. What a banger of a track. And we have, of course, all of your favorite tunes from yesterday and today for you to enjoy through inside friends, circle, entire family. So hop on board. 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And if you're thinking of someone special, you know what you need to do? Hop on board 072-8878-878. Here's one for the ones who are feeling a little freaky.

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The kind of music that will definitely feel like healing hands in case if you're feeling like you're totally drained and got no energy in you. I mean, that's kind of the midweek effect, but we're here to help you push through. Give yourself a pat in the back. You made it halfway through. And hop on board. Let me know who you're thinking of, and we can let them know loud and proud. Got Iranga as always. Here on board, wishing us a happy midweek. And let's not forget, much love to the bunch of Jeeps, Farida, Vipi, De Silva, all enjoying as well. Great to know you're on board. And we also got Madam Chandrapala sending her love. Great to have you on board, by the way. Great to know that you're feeling truly, truly loved. I mean, the music does have that effect on you. But we also got a bit of MLTR coming your way as well. If you want to give a shout out to someone special, you know what you need to do. Make sure you get the Light 87.8 app on your phone if you haven't already. 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

0: 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You know how crazy the midweek can be. We're here to give you that push, the little nudge you need, a bit of motivation as well to keep going. But hop on board. Let me know what you are celebrating, what you'd rather be celebrating. I mean, listen, it's not the perfect day for it, but at the same time, it's the final stretch of your day. It's the time you get to unwind. And it's the perfect time for you to only think about, grounding and not about the things that's going to make you feel a little more heavier. And also, heads up, it looks like we're in for a proper soak tomorrow. So heavy rain is expected island-wide. That's starting tomorrow. And, basically, where weather systems collide and things get to where you head, it's, one of those times where you just can't get anything in between. It's either the extreme of a really insane heat or just, soaking wet weather. But if you've got plans, just, maybe also have a few backup plans on top of those. Just a heads up, but keep that umbrella close. Let me know how you are feeling today. Keep those messages rolling in. Got some lovely people on board. A big hello out to the Radio Weather family, all having us in the background. A big hello to you. We got so much love to Anu tuned in. Great to know you enjoyed that track, courtesy of MLTR. And we also have much love to Yanusha tuned in as well. You can do the same. Keep those messages rolling in. Got J Lo on the other side.
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Here to make you fall in love all over again. Never, never love is the name of that track. A bit of Richard Marx coming your way. Debbie Gibson, all your favorite tunes to put you in that right mood. And hop on board. Let me know how you are feeling and what you are up to this evening. And whatever you plan on doing, have us in the background. And make sure you unwind, de-stress, forget about all the worries that you can maybe reserve for tomorrow. And you can keep those messages rolling in. You know the numbers. And we're here to keep you posted with the latest as well. Be a part of the Light family if you're not already following us. Now, if you've got, kids who are, well, obviously kids and who sometimes, you know, have to use the phones and social media in this day and age. I mean, I see kids just also having pages which don't make sense. But Sri Lanka is about to move to restrict children's access to social media and digital devices, which I think is always, always a great thing, especially because we have to know that they're kids and, you know, it's not really a great world out there, you know. And the government is considering stricter controls on children's use of digital devices. And I think this is great because Australia banned social media for kids under 16, which makes so much sense. I really hope we move to that as well. But if you are a person who, you know, tries to give the kid a tab and just, you know, go on about your day, I do think it's time you consider that might not always be the safest option. But I would love to open that conversation with you. You know, the numbers is 072-8878-878. And if you're thinking of someone special right now, we'll let them know loud and proud. Coming to you live from the P1 level of the Columbus City Center in our state-of-the-art studios. And one of those tracks I absolutely love and adore, Hazard.

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1: 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Not all carbs are created equal. Refined carbs have been highly processed to remove their fiber. They're relatively low in nutrients and may harm your health when eaten in excess. Most ultra-processed foods are made from refined carbs, like processed corn, white flour, and added sugars. Studies show that a diet high in refined carbs may be linked to overeating, weight gain, and chronic diseases like type 2 diabetes and heart disease. 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

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Here to make sure that you feel grand inside and your spirits sky high. That's our topmost priority for you, especially when the midweek can drain you a little. You know, let me know. Dan Hartman right there. Bit of Take That coming your way. Selena heading into a brand new hour in a matter of moments as well. But a quick health update you need to hear. Dengue cases are on the rise in Sri Lanka again, and over 2,600 active cases. So, you know, the Western province especially is seeing the highest numbers, but even a few other areas are also flagged as high risks. With the rainy weather coming in, this is your reminder to make sure that, you know, you make sure that you take care of those clear stagnant water, use repellents, and, you know, don't ignore symptoms if you have any. So stay safe, stay alert. We're here to keep you posted with the latest as well. Make sure you're following us on all of our social platforms on Facebook, Instagram, so you are a part of the Light family. Your time right now is 6:40. Take that.

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If you've got that special person who is sitting next to you, who you want to let them know that, you know, you are deeply in love with them, hop on board. 072-8878-878 are the numbers. And of course, we got some lovely people on board, everyone. It's Club DR. Are off from work. Thank you so much for being on board and on their commute back home. We also got much love going out to the Ouija Brother family as always. Rainy Sharon having a lovely, lovely time. And let's not forget much love also to Judy tuned in and Nishant all the way from East Coast as well. You can do the same. You can find my show post on Facebook or on Instagram and comment down. I'll definitely give a hoot and say hello to you if you are thinking of someone special or if you are actually thinking of a special moment in your time, you're visiting that memory bank of yours. We would love to hear all those stories. Got a bit of Robbie Williams coming your way and also When in Rome. So keep those messages rolling in. 072-8878-878.

A decade and a half after his passing, still the hot topic to this day, late great king of pop himself, Michael Jackson, right here on Light 87.8 and 87.6 Island Rider on light878.com, keeping things light and bright and here to help you, you know, feel more boosted to get through the rest of your week. We got everything you're looking for, and of course here to give you a bit of you know, a little bit, I don't know, a penny for your thought, you know. We are here to celebrate the life of Michael Jackson. If you've already watched his movie, that's a part of it as well. And here's a cool story with a Sri Lankan connection to pop royalty. You probably know that the Sri Lankan, you know, Odissi dancer Yamuna Sangarasivam was actually, you know, once shared the stage with the late great MJ. She actually almost didn't audition, but that was after a little push from her parents. She went for it, and just a week later she got a call of a lifetime. Michael Jackson himself wanted to perform a duet with her for his iconic black and white music video. I'm pretty sure you remember this, but you probably thought it was an Indian, but it's actually a Sri Lankan. So yeah, from hesitation to history. So in a conversation with her about this particular audition, she actually really never thought she'd get it. I mean, can you imagine when you do audition for something like this? You probably also think that, but she actually ended up getting and making history as well. So that's just incredible. That just shows what can happen from that leap. You know, some people just don't even try. So if you failed, make sure you give yourself a pat in the back, because most people don't even try. So just the motivation you need as well on your commute back home. Hop on board. Let me know how you are feeling today. Leaving on a jet plane, taking you down a good old memory lane. Crank up the volume.

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Here to make sure that you are on top of the world. If you're, you know, singing your heart out, well, that's exactly what you should be doing here to play all the sing-along classics. And hop on board, let me know who you're thinking of, who you'd like to give a shout out to, 072-8878-878. And let's talk about lifestyle upgrades for a second. If you're on your commute back home, or you've been thinking on your commute back home today about that upgrade you deserve, and that's because, you know, driving isn't always about getting to your destination, getting from A to B, right? 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Britney Spears on the other side.

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Keeping it light and bright all day, every day. Prince giving us something special. 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I mean, it's a night you get to forget about all those worries and forget about all those things that you think you need to worry about, you know. 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Get the app on your phone so you can carry us with you no matter where you are. And honestly, sometimes, you know, I just do think we take life too seriously, and you just have to be a little bit silly and entertain your inner child every now and then. And I'm just reading this post about how Canada sets a world record for the largest gathering of people dressed as dinosaurs. I feel like maybe this is what we have to do, you know, as adults. I feel like we just have got into this routine, the hustle culture and all of that, and obviously it's because we have to pay our bills, we have to, you know, take care of lots of things, and we're not, you know, children anymore. But also at the same time, you know, it doesn't kill you to have a little bit of fun, just like that gathering, you know. Maybe that's what we need to do. Maybe dress up as what can we do here in Sri Lanka? Maybe dress as wild elephants, but while also making a statement to protect the wild elephants as well. Maybe that's what we need to do, because that is a bigger issue happening here. But let me know how you are feeling today. It's the midweek. It can get chaotic. It can get a little draining, but I want you to stay grounded. It's the final stretch of your day where it's reserved only for you. So keep those messages rolling in. 072-8878-878. Your time right now is 7:43.

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A song to fall in love to and swoon to. We have more of them coming. It is your hum day wind down right here on the Light Drive, and it's time for me to say my bye-byes, but the music continues. And make sure you get the Light 87.8 app on your phone if you haven't already. Got the final few hellos before I do leave. Hey, thank you so much for your beautiful Rose, Judy, and we also got to your wonderful family, Tina and Lorraine Pires. Hello to you. Great to know you're enjoying the best tunes, as she puts it. We also have Azwin Hanif all the way from the Central Hills, the Derricks all having us, and also Liam, Lisa, Wendy, and Elvis as well. Thank you so much for your lovely, lovely comments. Leaving you with a Tony Childs and a song you got to crank up the volume to. 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